0: I remember now. Okay.
1: Lying in my plastic bed, thinking how things weren't so cool to me. My baby likes to shoot pool.

fucking noise we were talking about. 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Look here. You know what I said all along? I'm sure maybe I read somewhere, you know, I speak my mind and I talk about some shit and I fucking tell it like it is. I don't know if you ever heard about, you know, how the philosophy of Pantera goes. We, you know, we don't give a flying fuck about it, the others. All we care about is our own. And all I've been saying for fucking years to all these stupid fucking experts, hey, you know what the experts are telling you? That heavy music is dead and gone below. Y'all do me a favor. Y'all turn around and look at each other right now. Y'all turn around and look at all these motherfucking people here. And obviously somebody's wanting to hear something that fucking these experts are telling you you ain't supposed to be hearing. All right, well, check this out. What? Our hit? This is our hit. This next song's our hit. You won't hear this next song anywhere but in your goddamn car, at home, or on this fucking stage, and that's the way it should be. Ladies and gentlemen, Vinnie Paul.

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1: See, I chose this profession, so therefore I earn beer. Pretty much. And I'm not lying one fucking bit either. We're magicians.
2: What kind of music y'all play?
1: The kind that
3: ask and you shall receive.
4: Reggae.
3: Reggae? Oh, reggae!
2: I'm not too into reggae.
5: Why not?
1: Oh well.
2: Because I don't like it.
5: That's why. Right. Play rock, blues.
1: Oh, actually, we play. You know Bon Jovi?
2: No. I like a little bit of I like jazz, blues.
1: Jazz,
2: I'm not
1: great.
2: Too into rap. I really don't like the rap. I like oldies.
3: Rap.
2: Some rock. Some hard rock. I like the Mexican music. Don't understand the shit I said, but it's good. Don't understand nothing. But I like it. Now, the Indian music, now that's something to trip off of. Because it's like every song is saying the same thing.
1: Yeah, you tripping pretty hard.
2: Yeah,
1: it makes
2: you trip hard. Shit.
1: Oh, he's got it going on.

0: ain't got nothing on there.
1: I don't even have 20 cents. I don't even have
0: a... I had 20 cents, dollar, I'd give it to you. I spent on the last...
1: This guy's got 20 cents, I bet you.
2: My wallet's inside.
1: Yeah, right, come on.
0: Yeah.
1: You got some
0: money.
1: Cash.
0: We know you got money, man.
2: Actually, I think
1: give,
2: I do have
1: give
0: him a fucking quarter. Check you out. We know you.
3: Bring it.
0: Are you here? Oh.

0: I immediately gave him all my money.
1: I know he was. I got another friend. They beat the shit out of him for no reason. You can stay here.
2: Amen.
3: From that one.
4: Hey, you got a good Samaritan here.
1: The motherfuckers knocked on the door and arrested him for being drunk and fucked.
4: Who are you, huh? Where are you?
0: Look there, I'm going to break down the...
5: He's really... He's in a mental hospital. And that thing really doesn't work. You should get a real one, man. You should fucking call him.
4: Who's this guy?
2: That's Opie.
6: Opie is our man.
4: Who's this guy?
2: That's Opie.
6: Yeah.
4: Who's this guy?
2: That's Opie. That's Opie. That's Opie.
6: Opie is our master.
7: The master.
6: He's so smart. He's the smartest dude we know. I created this.
4: Master
6: of the motherfucker.
4: Wait, I have one.
6: Do that. Yeah. Try that.
5: He usually doesn't speak like every 2 weeks. He speaks in tongues.
6: He only speaks about once every 2 weeks.
4: No, they don't suck at what they say.
2: No guy named Raleigh?
4: Hey, this guy speaks in tongues.
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mama, you need love. 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I know you need love. Just got to have love. You got to have some love. Y'all make me feel so good. You make me feel alright. 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Oh, you make me feel alright. You make me feel so good. You make me feel alright. She's so nice, she's so nice. She's so nice, she's so nice. She's so nice, she's so nice. She's so nice, she's so nice. You are threatened. And I

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1: What do you see when you turn out the light?
0: I can tell you.

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Oh, you know you made me mistreat them, honey. Me, baby, you shook me all.

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1: Canta Cuentos presenta En la voz de Nancy.